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1: If you have a friend on whom you think you can rely, you are a lucky man. If you found the reason to live on and not to die, you are a lucky man.

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We're up all night again.

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All I ever wanted to do was make something big out of my life and not be forgotten like the rest.

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I give you my phone number. When you worry, call me. I make you happy.

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